0: IU football.
1: Keyshawn Williams takes it upfield. 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What a tremendous play by Keyshawn Williams for Indiana.
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2: This month's Hoosier Country 105 Indiana State Police Trooper of the Month is Trooper Caroline Roberts. Trooper Roberts has nearly 4 years with ISP, where she works road patrol in Monroe and Lawrence counties. Recently, she was selected to represent ISP in the National Top Trooper Competition, where 30 states perform several gradable tests that include physical fitness, shooting, driving, and interview skills. Trooper Roberts finished 6th in the fitness, 8th in the firearms, and in the top 3rd in the interview portion, which resulted in a 9th overall placing. ISP is looking for the next generation of troopers and is currently hiring. 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
1: 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Congratulations to Gabrielle Quarter. 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
2: This month's Hoosier Country 105 Indiana State Police Trooper of the Month is Trooper Caroline Roberts. Trooper Roberts has nearly 4 years with ISP, where she works road patrol in Monroe and Lawrence counties. 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Trooper Roberts finished 6th in the fitness, 8th in the firearms, and in the top 3rd in the interview portion, which resulted in a 9th overall placing. ISP is looking for the next generation of troopers and is currently hiring. 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
1: Fernando takes the snap. 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Touchdown! Wow, what a play. And it was actually Surratt who made the catch. But I'm telling you what now. That was some throw by Fernando Mendoza.
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4: 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You matter. You are loved." And that jewelry is with her even when you can't be, encouraging her, reminding her with that sparkling love that lifts her spirit. 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You are loved. 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
1: 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You are loved." 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What matters is that encouragement that lifts up the one you love.
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5: NBC News Radio, I'm Scott Carr. Minnesota Congresswoman Ilhan Omar is calling a federal raid of her home an attempt to target political enemies. Omar posted that to social media after federal agents searched her Washington, D.C. area home this morning, a raid reportedly in connection to an investigation into Omar's immigration paperwork. President Trump says he's looking at firing U.S. Ambassador to Greece Kimberly Guilfoyle, the former fiancé of Donald Trump Jr., who reports say asked a businessman and Trump supporter to pay off her $100,000 credit card bill in exchange for access to the administration. An attorney for Guilfoyle claims she was trying to collect money owed for legitimate work she did before entering diplomatic service. The president's in Ohio tonight, stumping for Republicans ahead of the midterms, appearing with Senator John Husted, the incumbent facing a close challenge from former Democratic Senator Sherrod Brown. Scott Carr, NBC News Radio.
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1: 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Malachi Goodman is a senior running back for Bedford North Lawrence. He eclipsed the 1,000-yard mark in just 6 games this season. He's averaging over 200 yards a game, nearly 12 yards a carry, with 17 touchdowns through his first 6 games. Against North, Goodman ran for 305 yards and 5 touchdowns. He also scored 5 times in a 270-yard game against Jefferson County. Paloma Martinez is a senior goalkeeper for South Girls Soccer. She finished the regular season with 3 straight shutouts with 4 saves in those final 3 games. She only allowed 2 goals over her final 6 games of the regular season. Martinez got to the stat sheet in a new way against Martinsville, scoring her first career goal. If you know a student-athlete you'd like to nominate, you can do it now at WHCC105.com. 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

0: NBC News Radio. I'm Scott Carr. Minnesota Congresswoman Ilhan Omar is calling a federal raid of her home an attempt to target political enemies. Omar posted that to social media after federal agents searched her Washington, D.C. area home this morning, a raid reportedly in connection to an investigation into Omar's immigration paperwork. President Trump says he's looking at firing U.S. Ambassador to Greece Kimberly Guilfoyle, the former fiancé of Donald Trump Jr., who reports say asked a businessman and Trump supporter to pay off her $100,000 credit card bill in exchange for access to the administration. An attorney for Guilfoyle claims she was trying to collect money owed for legitimate work she did before entering diplomatic service. The president's in Ohio tonight, stumping for Republicans ahead of the midterms, appearing with Senator John Husted, the incumbent facing a close challenge from former Democratic Senator Sherrod Brown. Scott Carr, NBC News Radio.
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0: Lauren Elena on Hoosier Country 105. Good morning, 6:22. Thanks for being here on this Tuesday morning. A warmer morning than we've seen for a little while, and no fog this morning. That's a nice change. 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Sunshine today, really warm. A high of 88 degrees. That's a near record high. For tonight, clear skies down to 70. For tomorrow, showers, thunderstorms likely with a high of 82. For Thursday, showers likely, possibly an afternoon thunderstorm with a high of 77 degrees. 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We're at 67 degrees right now. Plenty on the way this morning. Buying, selling, trading on the Trading Post. Best radio contest ever. That one speaks for itself. $780 on the line. Did some research yesterday. It's been like 4 years since it's gotten up to that kind of a jackpot. We'll give you a chance to win here on Hoosier Country 105. Stay close. Tyler Hubbard and Lee Bryce just around the corner.
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1: Fernando takes the snap, gives to Hemby. 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
1: It's your Country Daily Dirt. Ella Langley's sold-out concert in Tulsa was canceled just hours before showtime, citing a serious security threat. Tulsa police say someone called in a threat of violence against people attending the show. Officers searched the arena and surrounding area twice, but say they found no credible threat. Ella's team still canceled the performance out of concern for safety of fans, staff, and Ella. Riley Green and Peyton Manning are joining forces for a new song called Alabama vs. Tennessee. The song brings the pair together for a high-energy celebration of football and country music. The video features the duo giving playful jabs back and forth in a honky-tonk bar, discussing their favorite teams. I'm sensing a new tailgate banger. Kelly Clarkson is continuing her public dispute with a Brooklyn Heights novelty shop after saying she experienced a pretty woman moment and was treated poorly by a sales associate while shopping there. The shop responded by saying the item she was interested in was a one-of-a-kind bird automaton called Molly that is permanently attached to the wall and not for sale. Kelly ended her clapback post by saying, "Your store is cool, you are not." It's your Country Daily Dirt. I'm Brooke Summers.
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3: NBC News Radio, I'm Jennifer Kuiper. President Trump heads to Alaska today as he continues to stump for Republicans ahead of the midterm election. 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
4: While speaking to a crowd in Youngstown, Trump warned against Democrats taking over the House and Senate, calling them left-wing lunatics.
5: The radical left maniacs, they took the name Columbus, Christopher Columbus, away, and they're a disgrace. And we have to win because we have to keep winning because they'll do it again.
4: Trump appeared with Senator John Houston, the incumbent who's facing a close challenge from former Democratic Senator Sherrod Brown.
3: New York City Mayor Zohran Mamdani is criticizing the federal search of Representative Ilhan Omar's Washington, D.C. area home, arguing that her citizenship should not be used against her because of her political views. Pope Leo undergoes surgery today at a hospital in Rome to remove an early-stage growth from his lung. I'm Jennifer Kuiper, NBC News Radio.
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9: Thanks, Rick. Good morning. Here's what's happening. A pair of new restaurants will open on 6th Street in Bloomington, Buccetto's across from the downtown courthouse. And on Friday, October 23rd, Planted Bloomington, a local plant-based food truck and caterer, will open its first bricks-and-mortar location a couple blocks west on 6th. And there's also site activity on Bloomington's West 3rd for the new Chick-fil-A, but no word as to a credible proposed open date. The City of Bloomington will host a public meeting on Tuesday, October the 27th, starting at 5:30 p.m. at Bloomington's First Church of the Nazarene to update residents on the redevelopment of the former IU Health Bloomington Hospital site and several related projects underway in the surrounding area. This meeting is open to the public and will conclude with time for questions from attendees. And a video of an Indiana woman has gone viral as 67-year-old Lorraine Phyllis Wilkerson was arrested in Jennings County, Indiana, after driving drunk and performing repeated donuts on the courthouse lawn last week. The surveillance video shows Wilkerson spinning around the lawn in circles, narrowly avoiding some large trees in her mid-sized sedan. The county sheriff stated, quote, "If you've had too many margaritas with dinner, please don't get behind the wheel, and definitely don't do donuts on the courthouse lawn." This is Skip Daly, and that's a look at your Hoosier Country 105 News.
8: Thanks, Skip. 7:02, time for a look at sports, brought to you by Overhead Door Company of Bloomington. Austin Render, good morning.
10: Good morning. Indiana wide receiver Nick Marsh named the Associated Press National Player of the Week after his big performance in Lincoln, where he caught six passes for 187 and two fourth-quarter touchdowns. We also learned the next week's game at Michigan, Rick.
8: Yeah?
10: How about a third straight noon start?
8: All right. That makes Fish happy.
10: That does
8: Fish
10: make
8: likes
10: Fish
8: those
10: happy.
8: Noon games.
10: Yeah.
8: I do too, actually. Let's do it.
10: It's not, especially when it's on the road, it's not bad because you get the rest of your day.
8: Yeah.
10: You know, you can watch the game. You get up, you watch game day or whatever, big noon, and then you watch the game, and then by 3:30, 4 o'clock, you've got the rest of your day in front of you.
8: Absolutely. Maybe to watch other games. Because they all matter to us now.
10: That they do. That's for sure. Monday Night Football last night, the Bills outlasted the Rams in a primetime shootout. 37-34. Bills drilled a 45-yard field goal in overtime to win. That was after the Rams had a field goal blocked earlier in the overtime period. Josh Allen, 210 passing yards, 121 on the ground. Meanwhile, Matthew Stafford threw for 383 yards, three touchdowns. He threw 52. Two times, I believe, completed 40 of them.
8: Wow.
10: His arm was getting a little sore there.
8: Yeah.
10: Bills are 4-1. Rams dropped to 2-3. Rams were the preseason Super Bowl favorites. They have struggled out of the gates. In the MLB playoffs, the Brewers defeated the Dodgers last night 7-4. Brewers up 2-0 in that best of seven series. William Contreras went 3-for-4 with a fifth inning home run. The Guardians opened up the ALCS with a 7-3 win over Tampa Bay. Chase DeLauter went 3-for-4 with a homer, and Jose Ramirez had three hits and an RBI. Game 2 will be in Tampa Bay tonight.
8: All right.
10: You know, we got NFL, MLB playoffs, NBA getting close to starting, NHL's going, college football. We got some IU basketball.
1: Damn.
10: A lot of high school postseason
1: stuff.
10: Man, this is as good as it gets right now.
1: It is a wonderful time of the year. Let's see what's happening with our buddy Kurt Durnell. Good morning, sir. How are you doing today?
2: Rick Evans, a good Tuesday to you, sir. What a beautiful morning we're having so far.
1: It is. It's a warm morning. We're at 67 to start the day. We've been, you know, like lower 50s here recently. So
2: it's nice,
1: although that means it's going to be a warmer afternoon.
2: That's what I
1: thought. Too. We're like at near record high today. We're at 88 degrees is the high.
2: Okay.
1: So I think 89 I saw was the record. We're one degree away. So
2: we're getting close.
1: Yeah, and this is very likely. Well, I don't want to say likely. I don't know what I'm talking about. But this could be the last warm day of the year. Uh-huh. The last warmest day of the year. You know what I mean?
2: Okay. It's coming down now.
1: I mean, yeah, we're at that point in the year where, yeah, it should all be going down. Temperatures are all in the foreseeable future less than this. I mean, we may not see 88 again until, I don't know, it's Indiana. It could be February. But likely, you know, May or something like that before we get this warm again.
2: Right. And we're good with that, right?
1: I think so. Yeah, I'm not going to miss the really high heat, but, you know, when it's -2 and you say, would you rather it be 88? I'll be like, a little bit of that would be okay.
2: You're exactly right, man. And those are coming, aren't they?
1: Yeah, they are, Well, I'm just fickle. I just want whatever I don't have, I guess.
2: Right.
1: Maybe that's it. I don't
2: know. Just like the rest of us, no doubt.
1: That's right. What's going on the roads? Everything good out there?
2: Yeah, everything's pretty good. You know, we've got some road closings coming soon. Mel Curry, that's going to be, let's see here, that's going to be next week. That's going to be between Old 37 North and Showers Road. That's for a paving project. Another paving project on Stanford Road between Elmwood and State Road 45. That's next week as well. Bridge sealing coming soon to Fullerton Pike between Rockport Road and Wicken Street and Business 37 North. Seeing it next week as well between I-69 and Wissanan Road. That's for bridge maintenance. That's kind of a theme going around right now. Road closings, culvert pipe replacement on Airport Road. That's between Bunger and Kirby Road. Now, that's going to be Thursday and Friday of this week. Watch for crews to get you around there. Bowman Lane between Rockport, Cockrell, and Borough Road. Bridge repairs continue through November 6th. Cherry Lane between Fairfax and Dutcherman. That's a culvert installation there. Eagleson Avenue right there on campus. That's between Law Lane and 10th Street. Very familiar with that by now. Gordon Pike between the west edge of Roger Street roundabout and the east end of the library roundabout. Profile Parkway between Zenith and Wayne's Lane. Road repair and paving there. Don't forget about State Road 48 west of town between Garrison Chapel and Ord Road. That's a small structure replacement going on. DeLapp Road under road construction between J. Stewart Lane and Woodall. Holland Hill Lane at Cave Road and Roar Road rounds it out between Sarah and Jamie Lane. They're working on a bridge again.
1: Wow.
2: We got all kinds of bridge stuff going on, Rick. Lane restrictions, traffic control. So nothing that we can't handle, but, man, I think the list.
1: I think it's getting longer. Yeah, there's a lot going on. I've noticed that sign on 37 just south of town around, like, the water treatment plant. There's some signs up saying, I think, on or after the 15th. There'll be some lane restrictions in that area as well.
2: Yeah.
1: So that seems to be one that gets worked on every few years.
2: Yeah.
1: They do work on that bridge again. I don't know if that's what they're doing there, if it's the bridge or not, but that was under construction. Was that last year as they were putting in those new turn lanes on Dillman? So
2: I feel like you're right.
1: That area's seen a lot of restricted lane use there. So
2: we love nice things in the upkeep, don't we?
1: That's like right. Nice. Yeah, when it's all done, it's all good.
2: We'll keep it right there.
1: So. Very good. Well, thank you, sir. As always, we appreciate the update.
2: As always, the pleasure is mine, Rick. Have a great Tuesday, man.
1: Absolutely. You too. 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Sunshine today, a high of 88 degrees. Clear tonight, down to 70. Tomorrow, showers, thunderstorms likely with a high of 82. For Thursday, showers likely, possibly an afternoon thunderstorm with a high of 77. 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

0: Brothers Osborne on Hoosier Country 105.7 18. Good morning. Hope Tuesday's off to a good start for you. You're going to feel like a summer day today, but by this weekend, it's definitely going to start feeling much more fall-like as the temperatures, well, we're looking at a high Saturday of 58 degrees after the 88 today. Definitely going to feel fall-like. And there are some fall-like activities that you don't want to miss coming up here. Starting Thursday, just 2 days away from the Hoosier Hills annual Fall Book Fair. That starts Thursday the 15th and runs through next Tuesday the 20th. And you know how it works. Admission the first day, because that's when the best deals are there. By Friday, it's free admission. Of course, veterans can get in free on Thursday. But the deals just get better and better as they try to get those books moved out and help out the Hoosier Hills Food Bank. A great event every single year at the Monroe County Fairgrounds. A couple of Halloween events coming up on the 24th. Harmony School presenting their Halloganza. 7 o'clock. That'll be fun. October 25th. That's the Treats for Greeks on the David Baker Avenue. Take your kids out there and trick-or-treat with the IU fraternities and sororities. They do a fantastic job with the kids. You're sure to have a good time there. October 25th for that one. That's a Sunday this time around from 3 to 5 there on David Baker Avenue. Hey, stay close. We'll check a warm weather forecast here from Ella Langley and the Trading Post coming up on Hoosier Country 105.
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0: 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Your Hoosier Country 105 weather forecast. Sunshine today, 88 degrees for the high. Clear skies tonight, down to 70 tomorrow. Showers and thunderstorms likely with a high of 82 on Thursday. Showers likely, possibly a thunderstorm in the afternoon with a high of 77. We're at 67 now with Ella Langley on today's Best Country. 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
2: 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You're first up. What you got for us on the Trading Post?
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2: Very good. Good luck, Brian. 335-1051. We're off and running on the Hoosier Country 105 Trading Post. Give us a ring. Add to the list. Let's get you on the radio, too. You're up. What you got for us on the Trading Post?
4: Morning, Rick.
2: Morning, Mater. Looking for scrap to haul off today?
4: That I am. While I'm out here working my butt off, might as well try to get some scrap.
2: There you go. Why not?
4: Exactly. So if anybody has any, they can give me a call. That number is 812-532-0041.
2: Sounds like a winner. Mater, good luck.
4: Thank you, sir. Have a great day.
2: Absolutely. You too. 335-1051. Let's get you on the Hoosier Country 105 Trading Post. You're up. What you got for us on the Trading Post this morning?
5: Morning, Rick.
2: Morning. What you got for us today?
5: Yeah, I got 2 100-foot extension cords in a box. I'm storing them in, $100 for them. And, I got a leaf blower. It's got an extended thing on the end of it to blow a lot of leaves with. Take $75 for it.
2: All right.
5: I got the Christmas tree. It folds down. You can put it up in about 15 minutes and take it down the same. It's $100 for it. That's about a $200-some-dollar tree. You're getting it for half price, so.
2: All right.
5: And then I got a machete and the teeth. And it's like a Bush machete. It's bigger than a normal machete. I want $75 for it.
2: All right.
5: And the phone number is 812-259-3412.
2: 3412. Very good. Well, good luck.
5: Thank you.
2: 335-1051, our phone number on the Hoosier Country 105 Trading Post. 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
6: Ooh.
2: We looked it up yesterday. When's the last time it was that big? Was it? It's been 800 was the tops when you since you've been here, right?
6: Yes.
2: And you've been here for 3 years.
6: You said that was, no, I've been here for 6 years.
2: 6 years,
6: 2022,
2: sorry.
6: I believe, is when you said it was up this
2: 6 years, 2022, we figured that was the last time it was this big. Okay.
6: Pretty big.
2: So, yeah, 4 years since it's gotten to this size. That's
6: I'm
2: a long time
6: excited
2: ago.
6: To see
2: I was thinking of the 3 years that we just passed. It was 3 years when it was at 720, and we passed that one a few games ago. Now we're at 2022, I think, since the last time it's been this big.
6: I'm very curious to see who wins it and how much.
2: Yeah, no kidding. That's a lot of money. Makes it fun, though. You're up. What you got for us on the Trading Post?
7: Good morning. I have 5 pocket bullies. Available.
2: 5 what?
7: I'm asking pocket bullies. They're American bully pockets. They're a size smaller.
2: Oh, like bulldog
7: Yes.
8: Bullies. Puppies. Okay. All right.
7: Asking $275 or best offer for them.
8: Okay.
7: We own both mom and dad is ABKC registered.
8: Okay.
7: They can call 812-585-4611 and we'll send pictures and videos.
8: Very good. Well, good luck.
7: Thank you.
8: Visiting some family over the weekend and they have a little bulldog. I don't know what kind it is. I don't know if it's that kind or not. It's a tiny bulldog. But it's like a little tiny bulldozer. It just is solid. I mean, just all muscle. Very cute little dog.
6: Yeah, I don't know much about bulldogs.
8: Very affectionate. I didn't either. It's a nice little dog. It reminds me of a bulldozer for some reason. It's short. It's compact.
6: Huh.
8: It's really heavy and thick. I don't know. Fire plug. Something like that. You're up. What you got for us on the Trading Post?
9: Hey, good morning, Rick. How you doing?
8: Doing good. How are you?
9: I'm fine, thanks. Can I put something on there, a couple items of mine, and then do my daughter's with a different number?
8: Sure. What you got for us?
9: Actually, I've got a basic little green Pro Pet shampooer. I'd take probably 40, or I'd take 50 for it, maybe 45. And then I've got a rollaway bed. I'd take 40. It's in good condition. And I got a round, good kitchen table with a double leaf. I'd take probably 50 for it. And my name is Michelle, and my number is 812-391-0324. And then my daughter, Tiffany, she has four brand-new bikes, mountain bikes, three boys and one girl. She takes $50 apiece, and her number is 812-822-8462.
8: 8462. Very good. Well, good luck.
9: Thank you very much.
8: That wraps up another edition of the Trading Post. All these items online, WHCC105.com. Look for the Trading Post link, but do it again, 825 and 925. 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
2: Your Hoosier Country 105 weather forecast. Sunshine today, 88 the high. Clear skies tonight, down to 70. Tomorrow, showers, thunderstorms likely with a high of 82 for Thursday. Showers likely, possibly an afternoon thunderstorm with a high of 77. We're at 67 degrees now. Birthdays just around the corner. 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Same number, 812-335-1051. Let's get you or somebody you know on the list. Coming up here on Hoosier Country 105. Cody Johnson now.

0: Megan Maroney on Hoosier Country 105. It's 7:48. Good morning. Let's take a look at the birthdays and find out who's celebrating today. First off, Don Stewart. Your family called in to say happy birthday to you. Hope it's a great day today. Hadley Dillman, Dad, Mom, Grandpa all wanted to say happy birthday to you. And Sarah Mills, your family called in to wish you a happy birthday as well. If you celebrate today, you celebrate along with celebrities like singer, songwriter Paul Simon turns 85 years old today. Actor, comedian Sacha Baron Cohen is 55. That's Borat, also in Talladega Nights, of course. Actress Kate Walsh from Grey's Anatomy turns 59. And singer Marie Osmond is 67 today. So there you go. If you're having a birthday, happy birthday to you from us here at Hoosier Country 105.
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1: Now Fernando has Hemby to his right. Man comes in motion. Mendoza takes the snap. Hands to Hemby. Right up the gut. He passes his way into the end zone. A terrific power run. And Indiana will take the lead right back.
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3: NBC News Radio, I'm Jennifer Kuiper. Minnesota Congresswoman Ilhan Omar is calling a federal raid of her home an attempt to target political enemies and weaponize federal law enforcement. More from Mark Mayfield.
4: The Democrat posted a statement on social media after federal agents searched her Washington, D.C. area home on Monday morning. The raid was reportedly in connection to an investigation into Omar's immigration paperwork. She went on to say that President Trump has targeted her for 10 years with what she called baseless lies and smear campaigns. This comes after Homeland Security Secretary Mark Wayne Mullen revealed there was an ongoing investigation into Omar.
3: On the campaign trail, President Trump stumps for Republicans in Wasilla, Alaska today after warning Republicans in Ohio last night against Democrats taking over the House and Senate. Trump argued they would drive up prices and roll back his accomplishments. One person is dead and at least four injured on the Goliath roller coaster at Six Flags over Georgia. The cause is under investigation. Jennifer Kuiper, NBC News Radio.
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8: Thanks, Rick. Good morning. Here's what's happening. A pair of new restaurants will open on 6th Street in Bloomington, Buccetto's across from the downtown courthouse. And on Friday, October 23rd, Planted Bloomington, a local plant-based food truck and caterer, will open its first bricks-and-mortar location a couple blocks west on 6th. And there's also site activity on Bloomington's West 3rd for the new Chick-fil-A, but no word as to a credible proposed open date. The city of Bloomington will host a public meeting on Tuesday, October the 27th, starting at 5:30 p.m. at Bloomington's First Church of the Nazarene to update residents on the redevelopment of the former IU Health Bloomington Hospital site and several related projects underway in the surrounding area. This meeting is open to the public and will conclude with time for questions from attendees. And a video of an Indiana woman has gone viral as 67-year-old Lorraine Phyllis Wilkerson was arrested in Jennings County, Indiana, after driving drunk and performing repeated donuts on the courthouse lawn last week. The surveillance video shows Wilkerson spinning around the lawn in circles, narrowly avoiding some large trees in her mid-sized sedan. The county sheriff stated, quote, "If you've had too many margaritas with dinner, please don't get behind the wheel, and definitely don't do donuts on the courthouse lawn." This is Skip Daly, and that's a look at your Hoosier Country 105 News.
7: Thanks, Skip. Wonder if she said, "Hold my beer," before doing the donuts. I would imagine. Let's take a look at sports. Austin Render, good morning.
9: Good morning. Indiana wide receiver Nick Marsh named the Associated Press National Player of the Week after his big performance in Lincoln. He caught six passes for 187 yards and two fourth-quarter touchdowns. We also learned that the folks at Fox like putting Indiana in the noon slot. They're going to be back in that slot next week when they play at Michigan. It'll be the third consecutive noon game on Fox next Saturday. Monday Night Football, the Bills outlasted the Rams 37-34 in overtime. The Bills drilled a 45-yard field goal to win. That was minutes after the Rams had a field goal blocked. Josh Allen had 210 passing yards, 121 on the ground. Meanwhile, Matthew Stafford threw for 383 yards and three touchdowns. Bills jump up to 4-1. The Rams, your preseason Super Bowl favorites, have fallen to 2-3. In the MLB playoffs, the Brewers defeated the Dodgers last night 7-4. Brewers now up 2-9 in that best of seven NLCS. William Contreras 3-4 with a fifth inning home run. The Guardians opened up the ALCS with a 7-3 win over Tampa Bay. Chase DeLauter went 3-4 with a home run, and Jose Ramirez had three hits and an RBI. Game two of that series will be tonight in Tampa.
7: All right. 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Sunshine today, warm with a high of 88 degrees. Clear skies tonight, down to 70 for tomorrow. Showers, thunderstorms likely with a high of 82 for Thursday. Showers likely, possibly an afternoon thunderstorm with a high of 77. 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We're at 67 degrees now with Morgan Wallen on Hoosier Country 105.

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1: Your Hoosier Country 105 weather forecast. Sunshine today, a high of 88. Clear tonight, down to 70. Tomorrow, showers, thunderstorms likely with a high of 82. On Thursday, showers likely, possibly a thunderstorm in the afternoon with a high of 77. We're at 67 degrees right now, and it's time to play the best radio contest ever. And Autumn White's going to play with us this morning. Good morning, Autumn. How are you?
9: I'm fantastic.

0: Which one are you going with?
1: Black lumber, please.
0: Black lumber. All right. For $780, here we go.
2: Keller Heating and Air Conditioning.
0: What am I sorry?
1: That's all right.
0: Well, you try again tomorrow, okay?
1: That sounds good.
0: All right. Thanks, Autumn. Appreciate you listening. We'll put another $20 in the pot. $800 up for grabs tomorrow when we give you the chance to spin and win the cash in the best radio contest ever on Hoosier Country 105. Stay close. The trading post is just around the corner. Luke Bryan now.

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1: If he can get $12,000 off that death trap he living over there, they'll think this is a Taj Mahal.
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0: this Ohio State game coming up against our Hoosiers. It's exciting to the point that it's hard to think about anything else right now. You know? I mean, it's just overwhelming. This is going to be a huge game. Fox Big Noon will be there. They've actually taken up our place. So if you're heading out, unfortunately, we will not see the all-access band on the south side of the stadium. But everybody will be wound up about the Big Noon kickoff, which is always an exciting event when that one comes to town. And our team is so good that this is second time this year we've seen them.
1: It is.
0: Is that right?
1: Yeah.
0: All right.
2: Tickets are ridiculous on the third-party markets.
0: Crazy. Going about $500 a piece, I think, is
2: if
0: cheap.
2: You can.
0: Yeah,
2: if you can.
0: That's the best you can get right now. It's going to be fun. Going to be a crazy time. A lot of people are coming to town, I think, because of that Big Noon show that don't even have tickets, just to be part of the crowd and to be around the stadium. So it's going to be a packed weekend.
2: I've got a buddy
0: in Bloomington.
2: I've got a buddy coming in from out of town, and he's got to stay up in Indy and drive down.
0: Yeah, I've heard that from a lot of people. Yeah. There's just not enough hotel capacity in this area
2: to take care. There's a lot of hotels.
0: There are, but
1: but that's a lot of people.
0: Yeah.
1: And it's not just the 50-some thousand that are going to be in the stadium. There's people who want to just be in the town.
0: That's what I'm thinking. Yeah, people want to be in town. They want to be hanging out at the Big Noon show. They want to do all that stuff. So
2: Dixon Brothers. And all those places.
0: Yeah, hanging out, you know, having fun. I don't know. It's going to be a great game. Noon, the kickoff time. We'll have it for you here on Hoosier Country. We'll hear Coach Cignetti talking about it before we get there. 7:05 on Thursday night. And that's been a crazy crowd already every single week. So I would imagine it will be even bigger than it has been. So looking forward to it. It's going to be fun. I can't wait. What's the line? Have we even talked about what the line is?
1: It's about 3.5 for Ohio State. Right
0: is it
1: now.
0: Really? Yep. Okay.
2: I'm just glad it's a home. That's a home game.
0: Even Cignetti said that. It would. It's a good thing it's a home game. You're up. What you got for us on the Trading Post?
3: Who doesn't love hanging out? It is fun in Bloomington.
0: It is a great time to be in Bloomington. Jolly Dave, what's going on today?
3: I'm just thinking maybe we ought to get a side tent with some karaoke there. I know a guy.
2: Oh, boy.
3: Maybe play a little trivia while we're there.
0: I like that. That's a good idea.
3: I know a guy. I have a delightful set of waffle cone-shaped tomato cages.
0: Oh, okay.
3: Gently used.
0: As they all are this time of the year.
3: All are. I mean, you buy the cheapest ones, and when all the vines are wrapped around, you just yank them out, and like, oh, that wasn't really that sturdy.
0: Yeah, it's not that shape anymore, is it? Yeah.
3: So I've got 10 plus 10 of the thinner ones. They're waffle cone shaped, so like the triangle thin at the bottom, the three prongers, $1 each. So the whole set be $10. The good one that I have, still the same cone, waffle cone shape. But it's a beautiful fuchsia pink.
0: Oh, nice.
3: Reason. And it's sturdy. It's probably triple the size of the metal.
0: Does the bright color keep the bugs away?
3: I don't know that it does anything other than be cute.
0: Maybe it keeps the deer away. The deer ate all my tomatoes this year.
3: I'm going to try something. My landscape company told me on these trees that they shape, and you've seen them. You drive down our area. It's like everything's mushroom-shaped because as high as the deer can reach.
0: Right.
3: Garlic sticks.
0: Really? Okay.
3: Cheap. You can get a bag of 25 and just clip on a garlic stick on your thing, and they said that'll keep them away from something.
0: Interesting.
3: That's
0: interesting. I got some stuff from Christy over at Bloomington Hardware that worked really well, but the instructions said to keep reapplying it, and I did not reapply it. And evidently, as soon as it was gone, the deer were like, all right, it's clear. And they came in and ate my tomatoes. So,
3: well, when
0: you'll
3: you were
0: get
3: talking
0: that.
3: About that during your remote, I got suckered in. I did an impulse buy. I had to get a gallon.
0: Exactly. Protect your tomatoes.
3: I'll tell you this winter if the garlic sticks work, but if you're interested in those tomato, what are they called? Cages.
0: Cages.
3: I'm calling them cages.
0: Yeah.
3: I don't really know what the real name
0: is. You're stuck on waffle cones now.
3: Let me know, because if not today, they're probably going to go in storage.
0: All right.
3: Spring. Who's your country? 812-327-0599, and you guys have a glorious week.
0: Absolutely. You too, Jolly Dave.
3: God bless you.
0: Thank you, sir. 335-1051. Let's get you on the Hoosier Country 105 Trading Post. 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You're up. What you got for us on the Trading Post this morning?
4: Good morning, Rick.
0: Morning, Frank. What you got for us today?
4: Oh, yeah, I got it.
0: You do.
4: Everything but my dog and my wife.
0: There you go.
4: Okay. 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So anyway, and I've still got this Canadian money. It's paper money. It's a dollar bill and a $2 bill. 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And I've still got 5 foot levels, probably three or four, and $5 a piece. If you buy them all, I'll make you a deal.
0: All right.
4: And still got the doghouse. It's homemade, man-made. I got it from him, and it is in super, super good shape. It's good and sturdy. It's for a medium to large dog, $40 for that. I can't deliver. Phone number, sir, 317-430-3032. And if you don't get an answer, please leave me a message, and I'll call you back.
0: How about that? Your phone's sounding good today, Frank.
4: Oh, boy.
0: Wherever you're standing, stand there every day, okay?
4: All right, Betty.
0: All right, thanks, Frank. 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Give us a ring. We'll get you on the radio, too. So 10 o'clock on the radio, the Countdown to Kickoff show with Austin Render this Saturday. That's not going to change. 11 o'clock is when Don Fisher takes to the radio for the pregame show. Just afternoon, we'll get kickoff time. Hoosiers taking on the Buckeyes at Memorial Stadium. It is going to be a fun one.
1: Yeah, we got a great show lined up for you.
0: Yeah?
1: We're going to talk to...
0: Can you talk about some guests?
1: Yeah, Darren DeVries is going to join us.
0: Oh, nice.
1: We'll talk about exhibition season for them.
0: They've got a big one coming up Sunday. We'll have that one on the radio for you as they take on North Carolina.
1: We'll get a full preview from him, and then the back half of the show will be all football. Zach Osterman from the Indy Star and Stefan Krzyznik from the Ohio State angle.
0: Oh, okay.
1: He's an IU alum, though.
0: So oh, is he?
1: There you go.
0: Okay.
1: We'll have a little something to say there. We'll talk to both of them.
0: Absolutely. It'll be an interesting conversation. You're up. What you got for us on the Trading Post?
5: Yeah, Rick. Yeah, I've got a 2008 Cadillac. The model is a CTS4. It's only got 135,000 miles on it. It's a great vehicle. Somebody's gonna miss the boat on this. 4650.
0: All right.
5: And then I've still got that camper shell. It's on a double cab. I had it on a GMC, but I think it really supposed to fit on a Chevrolet because it's a little short for mine. But anyway, it's green in color. The brand name was a Hop Cap. And I'll take $50 for it.
0: All right.
5: And then I've got that engine hoist. It's on wheels. You slide underneath the car to drive your motor. I didn't use it for that. I used it to raise up my zero turn, take the blades off with soybean in the garage, $70, hydraulic.
0: All right.
5: 812-325-4325.
0: Very good. Well, good luck.
5: Yeah, thank you, Rick.
0: That wraps up another edition of the Trading Post. All these items online right now, WHCC105.com. 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We'll do this again coming up at 9:25 here on Hoosier Country 105. 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
1: Now Fernando has Hemby to his right. 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Mendoza takes the snap. Hands to Hemby. Right up the gut. 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A terrific power run. 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

0: Sam Hunt on Hoosier Country 105. It's 8:48. Good morning. Hey, another big music. Can we call this a festival? I think we can. Chapel Hill Recording Studios has a family reunion music gala taking place October 23rd and 24th. Next weekend down in Heltonville. Some big artists going to show up for this one, too. John McEwen from the Nitty Gritty Dirt Band is going to be there. Had him on the radio with us last week. He's going to be on with us, I believe, again tomorrow morning. And a really nice guy to talk to. A lot of fun. Not only one of the founding members of the Nitty Gritty Dirt Band, but kind of one of the founders of the current Americana music that we have today. He'll be a lot of fun to talk to. You've got Cody McCarver playing down there, Marla Jo Hamm, and more. Proceeds benefit the Music City Christian Fellowship and These Feet, The Next Step. 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Gala? Gala? Skip, how would you do it? You're the news guy.
1: Gala.
0: Gala. Okay, gala it is then. 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It's going to be a real good time. And again, I think we'll have John McEwen back on the radio again with us tomorrow morning here on Hoosier Country 105. Fun guy to talk to. Hey, stay close. 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
5: NBC News Radio, I'm Jennifer Kiefer. Congresswoman Ilhan Omar calls the federal raid of her Washington, D.C. home part of a campaign of political intimidation. Mark Mayfield says of yesterday's raid.
6: This comes after Homeland Security Secretary Mark Wayne Mullen revealed there was an ongoing investigation into Omar and claimed that she married her brother to bring him to the U.S.
5: President Trump saying of the Minnesota Democratic congresswoman during a rally in Youngstown, Ohio yesterday.
7: She's a disaster. She comes in from a country without laws, without police, without military, without, all they do is shoot each other.
5: Newly appointed White House Press Secretary Katie Zachariah steps to the podium this morning. She's scheduled to hold an introductory news conference. 911 calls from the failed execution of Krista Pike are raising questions about delays in getting medical help to the Tennessee death row inmate. Recordings show emergency crews were held outside the prison in Nashville for about half an hour because officials could not verify the initial call. I'm Jennifer Kiefer, NBC News Radio.
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11: Good morning. Indiana wide receiver Nick Marsh named the Associated Press National Player of the Week after his big performance in Lincoln. Six grabs, 187 yards, two fourth quarter touchdowns. We've got a noon game coming up this weekend against Ohio State. We know also that now the Michigan game next week will be a noon game as well. It'll be the Hoosiers' third noon start in a row. In Monday Night Football, the Bills outlasted the Rams 37-34 in overtime. The Rams had a field goal blocked in OT, then the Bills drilled a 45-yarder to win. Josh Allen had 210 passing yards and 121 rushing yards. Meanwhile, Matthew Stafford threw for 383 and three touchdowns. Bills are 4-1. Rams drop all the way to 2-3. In the MLB playoffs, the Brewers defeated the Dodgers last night 7-4. They move two games up in the best-of-seven series. That one will go to L.A. later this week. The Guardians opened up the ALCS with a 7-3 win over Tampa Bay. Chase DeLauder hit a home run. Big day for Jose Ramirez as well. Three hits and an RBI. They'll head back out for Game 2 in Tampa tonight. I want to send our thoughts to Olivia, our former Olivia Bianco. They were up two games to none on the Guardians. It does appear, though, that Cleveland has become the hottest team in the world because they won three straight to come back in that series, and now they have opened up with a win at Tampa. So
12: there you go. But I'm going to change Olivia. You back to football for just a moment here. I'm going to get your opinion, get Skip's thoughts on this. I'm at a restaurant last night looking up at the big screen, and they've got the football game on, and I'm watching just little bits of the Rams-Bills. If you're not, I mean, getting rid of are you a fan of a team or not, I was looking at the Rams helmets, which I've seen all my life, and thinking, you know, that might be one of the best logos on a helmet in football because it takes up the whole helmet, makes the Ram on the side of it, things like that. Is it, do you think? Is there any other one that would be cooler than that? If you don't look at it as like, oh, I'm a Colts fan, so I'm always going to go with the Colts.
4: I don't know. I think the Browns have the best helmets.
12: It's very clean design, isn't it?
11: I had somebody ask the other day, what is that? I like the Viking is the horn.
12: It's got the horn. Yeah. It's a little like the Ram, actually, and then it's got something on it.
11: I like the Bengals alternate white uniforms with the tiger stripes on them. Those are cool.
12: Yeah.
11: I mean, the Rams are definitely... I'm just trying to present other options.
4: The 0-5 Chargers?
12: The Chargers with the lightning bolt on the side? Yeah, see, I'm trying to look at this not as a fan or whether the team's good or not, just as a what makes a cool design. You know what I mean?
4: Well, have you seen videos of Rams actually fighting, how they lower their head?
12: They've got look on the helmet. You know what I mean? I thought about that when I was looking at the helmet, thinking, wow, that's got to make a lineman look extra scary. Maybe. I don't know. Oh, weird things that go through my head. 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Today, we'll see the high reach 88 degrees. Clear tonight, down to 70. Tomorrow, showers and thunderstorms likely with a high of 82 for Thursday. Showers likely, possibly an afternoon thunderstorm with a high of 77. 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Very

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1: Here's the snap and the give. 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He's going to run to the end zone. Touchdown!
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0: Langley on Hoosier Country 105. It is 9:18. Good morning. Hope your Tuesday's off to a good start. Going to be a warm day. We're going to see 88 for the high today. Austin, you looked that up a little bit ago. Record high today, 89?
1: 89.
0: So 1 degree away.
1: 1928, by the way.
0: 1928, okay. Yeah. 82 tomorrow, 77 on Thursday, 61 Friday. IU football game day Saturday, taking on Ohio State. And I don't know that you could ring up better weather than this. Sunshine and 58 degrees. It's going to feel like football weather. It's going to be nice and cool when you get to Memorial Stadium to cheer on your Hoosiers.
1: Day.
0: Yeah, it is. It's going to get...
1: Start with the jacket.
0: But at 58, it's not going to get warm. It's just going to get really comfortable inside the stadium.
1: If the sun's out, it'll feel great.
0: Yeah.
1: But in the morning when you get there, depending on when you're an arrival person, but there's going to be people getting there probably around 7 a.m.
0: Low Friday night is 39 degrees.
1: Yeah, you're going to want a jacket.
0: You're
1: going to
0: want something to keep you warm, absolutely. But it's going to turn into a great day, hopefully an even better day, because hopefully a win for our Hoosiers. Countdown to kickoff show on the radio at 10. Don Fisher with a pregame at 11. Kickoff just after noon here on Hoosier Country 105. Hey, stay close. Blake Shelton and the Trading Post on the way on Hoosier Country 105.
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2: 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Away we go. You're first up. What you got for us on the Trading Post?
3: Well, I'm not doing too good on getting a hot tub. Maybe somebody knows someone's got one sitting out there.
2: That would be nice. You are still looking for one, though, right?
3: Yeah. Now, the bush hog is gone. A guy just left with it.
2: All right. Congratulations.
3: Yeah, they had a John Deere, and it tore up, and it was ready for something heavier.
2: All right.
3: That's good. But anyway, somebody knows somebody's got a hot tub around.
2: And whatever. you got more cash now that you sold the bush hog, so you can
3: get a hot tub. Hey, you have a great day, sir.
2: Well, give us that phone number. Don't run off now.
3: Okay, 812-699-0011.
2: 0011, looking for a hot tub. Good luck.
3: Thank you.
2: Thanks.
3: Bye.
2: 335-1051, our phone number on the Hoosier Country 105 Trading Post. 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You're up. What you got for us on the Trading Post?
4: Well, actually, I'd like to tell my granddaughter happy birthday. She's 13 today.
2: What's her name?
4: Her name is Ashley.
2: Okay, good. You said happy birthday to her.
4: Yeah, that was my granddaughter's Riley. I'm sorry.
2: Oh, okay.
4: Riley Dennis.
2: Then happy birthday to Riley.
4: Uh-huh, and it's from Papaw and Granny.
2: Okay.
4: Thank you.
2: Thank you. 335-1051, the phone number on the Trading Post. Again, this one brought to you by Classic Bowling Lanes, American Rental Home Furnishings, and T&T Repairables. You're up. What you got for us on the Trading Post?
5: Good morning, Rick.
2: Good morning, Larry. How are things in Martinsville?
5: Pretty quiet.
2: Oh, okay.
5: I'm not out yet.
2: All right. Well, you're selling a trailer, right?
5: Yeah, I got a trailer for sale. It's a 4x6 carry-on tilt bed with title. Asking $550, negotiable. And the phone number, 765-318-0956.
2: 0956. Larry, right. Good luck.
5: Thank you, Rick.
2: Take care. 335-1051, our phone number on the Trading Post. Coach Signetti back on the radio Thursday night here on Hoosier Country 105, inside Indiana football. 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Don't know who the guest will be after Coach Sig. Usually like 40 minutes with Coach, and then the last segment is with a player. Had a lot of players on. It's been
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2: 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Some cool conversations. 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

0: Luke Bryan on today's Best Country, Hoosier Country 105. Time to go. Have yourself a great day. It's going to be a warm day. Stay cool. 88 degrees the high. Clear skies tonight down to 70. And then tomorrow, showers and thunderstorms. If you need to cut the grass or do something outside, today might be your day to do it. Thursday, showers likely again with thunderstorms possible. But it gets cooler as the week goes on all the way to the weekend, where we'll see a high of 58 on Saturday. But 88 today in the meantime. Hey, Macy's got you next with Midday Getaway. We'll see you tomorrow morning. More buying, selling, trading on the Trading Post. 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And the best radio contest ever is no winner today. Puts us at $800 for tomorrow. We'll give you a chance to win that here on Hoosier Country 105. Stay close. Jelly Roll and Jake Owen just around the corner.
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0: connection, of memory, and of love. 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You matter. You are loved." And that jewelry is with her even when you can't be, encouraging her, reminding her with that sparkling love that lifts her spirit. 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You matter. You are loved. So just come to Goldcasters. 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

0: Urban on Hoosier Country 105. Checking out the weather today. It should be nice and sunny with a high around 88. Then tonight, mostly clear overnight with a low around 70. Tomorrow, showers and thunderstorms likely and a high around 82. And then on Thursday, showers likely again, then possibly an afternoon thunderstorm with a high around 77. Coming up soon, some John Party and some Dierks Bentley on Hoosier Country 105.
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4: 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This month's Hoosier Country 105 Indiana State Police Trooper of the Month is Trooper Caroline Roberts. Trooper Roberts has nearly 4 years with ISP, where she works road patrol in Monroe and Lawrence counties. Recently, she was selected to represent ISP in the National Top Trooper Competition, where 30 states perform several gradable tests that include physical fitness, shooting, driving, and interview skills. Trooper Roberts finished 6th in the fitness, 8th in the firearms, and in the top 3rd in the interview portion, which resulted in a 9th overall placing. ISP is looking for the next generation of troopers and is currently hiring. 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

0: on Hoosier Country 105. So IU basketball continues their exhibition season this weekend. On Sunday, they'll be taking on North Carolina. We'll have all the action right here, starting with the pregame at 4. A couple minutes away from some Russell Dickerson on Hoosier Country 105.
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0: Blake Shelton on Hoosier Country 105. So IU football back in action this weekend. It's going to be a huge game and a very, very fun one. It is Ohio State. They will be at home, which is going to be a lot of fun to have them back at Memorial Stadium. We will have all the action right here, starting with the Countdown to Kickoff show with Austin Render at 10 a.m., then the pregame at 11 with Don Fisher, and we'll have the kickoff at noon. Coming up soon, some Cody Johnson, then some Lady A on the way on Hoosier Country 105.
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0: Brown Band on Hoosier Country 105. Now for the weather. Today, it should stay nice and sunny, but it should be pretty hot with a high around 88. Then tonight, mostly clear overnight with a low around 70. Tomorrow, showers and thunderstorms likely and a high near 82. And then on Thursday, showers likely, then possibly an afternoon thunderstorm with a high around 77. Coming up soon, some Russell Dickerson and some Scotty McCreery on Hoosier Country 105.
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1: Keyshawn Williams takes it upfield. He gets outside. Williams still trying to avoid a tackler. And finally gets to the 40, down to the 48-yard line of Michigan before he goes to the ground. What a tremendous play by Keyshawn Williams for Indiana.
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0: 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That is Zach John King. So it is almost time for the Alt Request 90s Diner. 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
5: NBC News Radio, I'm Jennifer Kuiper. Latest word out of the White House from new press secretary Katie Zachariah.
6: We have asked Ambassador Guilfoyle to resign.
5: Guilfoyle, U.S. ambassador to Greece, is the ex-fiancée of Donald Trump Jr. and is accused of asking a businessman to pay off her $100,000 credit card debt in exchange for access to the administration. President Trump is denying any involvement in or prior knowledge of the federal search of Congresswoman Ilhan Omar's home yesterday. Kelly O'Donnell has more.
7: A source familiar with the investigation said this probe has been underway for a period of years, examining potential immigration fraud. The search warrant remains under seal, and no charges have been filed.
8: I think she's a terrible person, but that's really up to the DOJ.
5: Pope Leo undergoes surgery today to remove an early-stage growth from his lung. The 71-year-old pontiff says doctors recently discovered a nodule in his lung, and he's following their advice. Jennifer Kuiper, NBC News Radio.
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11: Now for the weather. Right now it's mostly sunny and 75. Should be pretty hot today with a high around 88. Then tonight, mostly clear overnight and a low around 70. Tomorrow, showers likely throughout the day with a high around 82. And then on Thursday, showers likely again and possibly an afternoon thunderstorm with a high around 77. 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

0: 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So this week, out at the Monroe County Fairgrounds, it is time for the Hoosier Hills Annual Book Fair. That kicks off on Thursday, and that's opening day, so it does have a $10 admission fee. But it's also Veterans Appreciation Day, so veterans are welcome for free admission. And then starting on Friday, it's free admission for everyone. That will last through Tuesday, October 20th, and you can find more info over on Hoosier Hills' website. Coming up here soon, some Lori Morgan and some Pam Tillis on Hoosier Country 105.
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0: 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So, checking out the weather right now, 79 and mostly sunny. Today, it should be sunny through the afternoon with a high around 88. Then tonight, mostly clear with a low around 70. Tomorrow, showers likely and a high around 80. And then on Thursday, more showers likely with a high near 78. Coming up here soon, some Mary Chapin Carpenter and some Randy Travis on Hoosier Country 105.
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1: This month's Hoosier Country 105 Indiana State Police Trooper of the Month is Trooper Caroline Roberts. Trooper Roberts has nearly 4 years with ISP, where she works road patrol in Monroe and Lawrence counties. 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Trooper Roberts finished 6th in the fitness, 8th in the firearms, and in the top 3rd in the interview portion, which resulted in a 9th overall placing. ISP is looking for the next generation of troopers and is currently hiring. 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

0: 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It is just about time to wrap things up here for the Diner. Coming up after the top of the hour, we'll bring it back to New Country with some Hardy. But on the way before then, a couple more 90s hits, some Joe Diffie and Shania Twain in the queue on Hoosier Country 105.
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0: Jason Aldean on Hoosier Country 105. Checking out the weather. Today, it should be nice and sunny through the afternoon and hot with a high around 88. Then tonight, mostly clear overnight with a low around 70. Tomorrow, showers and thunderstorms likely and a high around 82. And then on Thursday, showers likely again, then possibly an afternoon thunderstorm with a high around 77. Coming up soon, some Old Dominion and some Luke Bryan on Hoosier Country 105.
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Friday night, join us for our high school football game of the week. 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We'll have that pregame on Friday at 6:45. Up next, it's Graylin James.

0: Dusty, that is Boston on Hoosier Country 105. So this week, the Hoosier Hills Annual Book Fair will kick off. That starts on Thursday, and that's opening day, so there is a $10 admission fee for opening day, unless you're a veteran, because it is also Veterans Appreciation Day, and so veterans are welcome for free admission. And then starting on Friday, it is free admission for everyone. That is going to be out at the Monroe County Fairgrounds. It's a really great cause, and they have so much stuff. Whether you're into books, DVDs, CDs, games, they have everything over there. So definitely check that out. Again, that's out at the Monroe County Fairgrounds starting this Thursday. Coming up soon, some Dustin Lynch and some Chris Young on Hoosier Country 105.
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0: 97, that is John Party. So there's still time to get yourself signed up for the 14th annual Kiwanis Idol. The Kiwanis Club of South Central Indiana is hosting it. It's going to be over at Switchyard Park on October 23rd from 6 to 8 p.m. So it happens alongside Food Truck Friday. It is open to everyone. Entry is free. And they'll have a lot of great prizes like cash, trophies, and studio time courtesy of Wisconsin Cheese Studios. So all you have to do to sign up or get more info is visit the Kiwanis Club of South Central Indiana website. Coming up soon, some Carly Pierce and some Thomas Rhett on Hoosier Country 105.
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0: Darius Rucker on Hoosier Country 105. Checking out the weather today, it should be nice and sunny throughout the day and pretty hot with a high around 88. Then tonight, mostly clear with a low around 70. Wednesday, showers and thunderstorms likely with a high near 82. And then on Thursday, showers likely again, then possibly an afternoon thunderstorm as well with a high on Thursday around 77. Couple minutes away from some Blake Shelton and some Parker McCollum on Hoosier Country 105.
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0: Zach John King on Hoosier Country 105. Good afternoon. Hope you're having a great Tuesday and staying cool out there today. High around 88. Not sure what's up with this. This is not the fall weather I wanted, but hopefully the rain tomorrow cools us down a little bit and gets us back to actual October weather. Thanks for hanging out on the Midday Getaway. 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It is time for me to head out, but Greg will be on soon. And coming up before then, some Luke Combs and some Kenny Chesney on Hoosier Country 105.
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7: President Trump isn't saying if he's made a decision yet on possible strikes on Iran-backed Houthi rebels. Speaking to reporters outside the White House this morning, Trump only said that the Houthis are behaving very badly when asked if he had made a decision. Over the weekend, Houthi strikes on a Saudi Arabia airport killed more than a dozen people and injured hundreds of others. At least one American was among those killed. Kimberly Guilfoyle is stepping down as U.S. ambassador to Greece following misconduct allegations. In a post on X, Guilfoyle said serving in the role has been an honor of a lifetime and she'll be forever grateful to President Trump. The ex-fiancée of Donald Trump Jr. also denied accusations that she asked a businessman to pay off her $100,000 credit card debt in exchange for access to the administration. During today's press briefing, new White House Press Secretary Katie Zacharias said Guilfoyle had been asked to resign and that they wish her well.
6: I'm Chris Caraccio, NBC News Radio.
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10: And your Hoosier Country 105 weather forecast. Here today, 88 degrees and sunny, a warm October Tuesday. Tonight, clear skies will drop to about 70. For Wednesday, tomorrow, 81 degrees and rain likely. Likely thunderstorms throughout most of the day. Same for Thursday, high of 77. Then Friday, going to feel like fall, only a high of about 60. 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

0: Today's Best Country. It's Hoosier Country 105. It's the afternoon traffic jam on a hot Tuesday afternoon here in mid-October. 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

0: It's Hoosier Country here on the radio. Remember, coming up this weekend, we've got a whole lot going on. We've got high school football, Bloomington South at Center Grove on Friday. IU football, the showdown against Ohio State Saturday. IU basketball, then in action on Sunday in an exhibition against North Carolina. We've got it all right here on Hoosier Country 105.
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0: 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Don't miss Treats for Greeks coming up on October 25th. That's from 3 to 5 p.m. on North David Baker Avenue. 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It's always a good time. 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
3: NBC News Radio. I'm Chris Caraccio. Kimberly Guilfoyle is stepping down as U.S. ambassador to Greece following misconduct allegations. In a post on X, she said serving in the role has been the honor of a lifetime and she'll be forever grateful to President Trump. The ex-fiance of Donald Trump Jr. also denied accusations that she asked a businessman to pay off her $100,000 credit card debt in exchange for access to the administration. Earlier today, the White House said they asked Guilfoyle to resign. President Trump will be in Alaska today to campaign for Republican candidates as the midterms approach. He is set to be joined by Republican Senator Dan Sullivan and Congressman Nick Begich at a rally in Wasilla. The Vatican says Pope Leo's surgery to remove a growth from his lung was successful. The 71-year-old U.S.-born pontiff underwent surgery today at a Rome hospital. The Vatican said the surgery went according to plan and Leo had returned to his room. He revealed plans for the surgery Sunday during his prayer at St. Peter's Square. I'm Chris Caraccio, NBC News Radio.
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7: Thanks, Greg. Good afternoon, and here's what's happening. A pair of new restaurants will open on 6th Street in Bloomington, Buccetto's across from the downtown courthouse. And on Friday, October 23rd, Planted Bloomington, a local plant-based food truck and caterer, will open its first bricks-and-mortar location a couple blocks west on 6th. And there's also site activity on Bloomington's West 3rd for the new Chick-fil-A, but no word as to a credible proposed opening. The City of Bloomington will host a public meeting on Tuesday, October the 27th, starting at 5:30 p.m. at Bloomington's First Church of the Nazarene to update residents on the redevelopment of the former IU Health Bloomington Hospital site and several related projects underway in the surrounding area. This meeting is open to the public and will conclude with time for questions from attendees. And 6 to 7:30 tonight is the 5th annual MCCSC Stream Night at the Academy of Science and Entrepreneurship. All district families are invited to move throughout the building at their own pace, trying different hands-on activities, including robotics, coding, and esports. This is Skip Daly, and that's a look at your Hoosier Country 105 news.
6: 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Tomorrow, showers and thunderstorms likely, a high of just 81. Slowly cooling off the rest of the week. By the weekend, we're talking highs of around 60. Right now at 4 o'clock, it's Ella Langley on Hoosier Country 105.

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0: It's Hoosier Country 105 as we near Halloween. 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

0: Some Megan Maroney on Hoosier Country 105 on a Tuesday afternoon. 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

0: today's best country. 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Lainey Wilson just before that. 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
5: NBC News Radio. I'm Chris Caraccio. The Vatican says Pope Leo has been diagnosed with lung cancer. The 71-year-old U.S.-born pontiff underwent surgery today to remove a growth from his lung. The Vatican said the surgery was successful and confirmed his diagnosis. Leo revealed plans for the surgery Sunday during his prayer at St. Peter's Square. Kimberly Guilfoyle has stepped down as U.S. ambassador to Greece following misconduct allegations. In a post on X, she said serving in the role has been the honor of a lifetime and she'll be forever grateful to President Trump. The ex-fiancée of Donald Trump Jr. also denied accusations that she asked a businessman to pay off her $100,000 credit card debt in exchange for access to the administration. The man guilty of murdering Tupac Shakur has been sentenced to 40 years to life in prison. Dwayne Davis learned his fate today in a Las Vegas courtroom. The 63-year-old orchestrated the 1996 killing of the legendary rapper near the Las Vegas Strip. I'm Chris Caraccio, NBC News Radio.
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9: Thanks, Greg. Good afternoon, and here's what's happening. A pair of new restaurants will open on 6th Street in Bloomington, Buchetto's across from the downtown courthouse. And on Friday, October 23rd, Plants at Bloomington, a local plant-based food truck and caterer, will open its first bricks-and-mortar location a couple blocks west on 6th. And there's also site activity on Bloomington's West 3rd for the new Chick-fil-A, but no word as to a credible proposed opening. The city of Bloomington will host a public meeting on Tuesday, October the 27th, starting at 5:30 p.m. at Bloomington's First Church of the Nazarene to update residents on the redevelopment of the former IU Health Bloomington Hospital site and several related projects underway in the surrounding area. The meeting is open to the public and will conclude with time for questions from attendees. And 6 to 7:30 tonight is the 5th annual MCCSC Stream Night at the Academy of Science and Entrepreneurship. All district families are invited to move throughout the building at their own pace, trying different hands-on activities, including robotics, coding, and esports. This is Skip Daly, and that's a look at your Hoosier Country 105 news.
8: And your Hoosier Country 105 weather forecast. A hot one today, 88 degrees and sunshine in the mix. But cooling off the rest of the week and bringing some rain. Tomorrow and Thursday, rain showers likely, temps in the upper 70s. Then for Friday, turns to mostly sunshine, but only a high of 61. 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

0: Today's Best Country. 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
1: Fernando takes the snap. They pressure him. The throw to the end zone. Touchdown! Wow, what a play. And it was actually Surratt who made the catch. But I'm telling you what now. That was some throw by Fernando Mendoza.
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0: 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Thanks all for stopping in here on the afternoon traffic jam. Don't forget Saturday as we prep for Ohio State. Coverage on the radio begins at 10 a.m. with the countdown to kickoff show with Austin Render. Kickoff at 12 noon against the Buckeyes. 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
2: NBC News Radio. I'm Chris Caraccio.
3: The Vatican says Pope Leo has been diagnosed with lung cancer. The 71-year-old U.S.-born pontiff underwent surgery today to remove a growth from his lung. The Vatican said the surgery was successful and confirmed his diagnosis. Leo revealed plans for the surgery Sunday during his prayer at St. Peter's Square. He said doctors recently discovered a nodule in his lung and that it was detected at a very early stage. President Trump isn't saying if he's made a decision yet on possible strikes on Iran-backed Houthi rebels. Speaking to reporters today outside the White House, he only said that the Houthis are behaving very badly when asked if he had made a decision. Over the weekend, Houthi strikes on a Saudi Arabia airport killed more than a dozen people and injured hundreds of others. At least one American was among those killed. Existing home sales rose unexpectedly in September. According to the National Association of Realtors, sales increased 1.5% last month to an annual rate of nearly 4 million units. I'm Chris Caraccio, NBC News Radio.
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6: 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Tonight, we're mostly clear, low of 69 degrees overnight. Showers and thunderstorms likely tomorrow, temperatures in around 80 degrees. For Thursday, more rain expected, high of 77. Friday, only a high around 60. Right now, here's Jason Aldean on Hoosier Country 105.

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0: It's Hoosier Country 105 as we near Halloween. 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
2: 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Malachi Goodman is a senior running back for Bedford North Lawrence. He eclipsed the 1,000-yard mark in just six games this season. He's averaging over 200 yards a game, nearly 12 yards a carry, with 17 touchdowns through his first six games. Against North, Goodman ran for 305 yards and five touchdowns. He also scored five times in a 270-yard game against Jefferson County. Paloma Martinez is a senior goalkeeper for South Girls Soccer. She finished the regular season with three straight shutouts with four saves in those final three games. She only allowed two goals over her final six games of the regular season. Martinez got to the stat sheet in a new way against Martinsville, scoring her first career goal. 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

0: some Megan Maroney on Hoosier Country 105 on a Tuesday afternoon. 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
16: 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Trooper Roberts has nearly 4 years with ISP, where she works road patrol in Monroe and Lawrence counties. Recently, she was selected to represent ISP in the National Top Trooper Competition, where 30 states perform several gradable tests that include physical fitness, shooting, driving, and interview skills. Trooper Roberts finished sixth in the fitness, eighth in the firearms, and in the top third in the interview portion, which resulted in a ninth overall placing. ISP is looking for the next generation of troopers and is currently hiring. 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

0: today's best country. It's Hoosier Country 105 with some Luke Combs and Fast Car. Lainey Wilson just before that. As we approach 5 o'clock, Sam Hunt and Jackson Dean right around the corner on Hoosier Country 105.
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